0: che posso dire che comunque il Genoa ha fatto una bella partita, sapevamo delle difficoltà della partita che andavamo a giocare.
1: And to have control of the ball. I think we had completely control of the first half. We had a little bit a lack of aggressivity, but we want to control the first game of the season. We want to control the game first, to feel the game and then to kill the game. I think we start the second half really well. We scored two goals, and after the 75 minutes, our legs were gone. And the physicality was not there. And our team, when we cannot press and we cannot have the ball, we have difficulties in the games. I think we arrive at this game. You look at our players, and we didn't have many preseason games with 90 minutes the same player, and I think we are paying the price of that. You saw Adri is still far from the condition that he should have. Luka Modric, that's why we managed Luka a little bit. I think we controlled quite well until 75 minutes, and then was a different game.
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3: Grazie. Mister, buonasera, complimenti. 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E poi Diego Moreira oggi non l'abbiamo visto, lei lo vede più a destra o a sinistra? Ha detto che è un quinto, però a destra o a sinistra?
1: No, he can play both. He can play both. He's going to play more on the right also. And I think it's important, especially in the big clubs, you need to have two very good players per position. So, and Moreira and Chukwueze, they have a specific characteristics that is hard to find. When you don't have Chuko, you can put both at the same time, but when you have Chuko, you need another guy with the same characteristics playing there for the team not feel a lot the change of, for example, Salamakers. Salamakers wants to drive the ball inside all the time. It's a different type of game. So you can play both sides. They are going to play together sometimes, but they need to fight for the position.
4: Ciao, buonasera mister, congratulazioni. Ieri hai detto I love Sisse, stasera we all love Sisse. E poi, visto che sei un perfezionista, stiamo un po' imparando a conoscerti, c'è qualcosa che non ti è piaciuto stasera? Che cosa?
1: It's hard. I don't want to be tough with my players. I really love the game that they did until 75 minutes. Then I felt was the physicality. It was more my fault, because we need to be more prepared to start the season, than their fault. I think we, when I look to the team, we have potential to do more. I really enjoy the way that the guys that were on the bench, they get inside the pitch, Salemakers, the speed, the power, all these things. I really love the my players today. Of course, we have a lot to do. So I think was clear after 75 minutes is a thing that I suffered a lot. Everyone was nervous a little bit, but that is more my fault than their fault.